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6: Overcast skies tonight with a slight chance for showers. Lows around 55. Southeasterly winds 5 to 10 miles an hour. Slight chance of rain showers tomorrow. Highs level off around 64. Overcast skies. Right now, it's 63 degrees.
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8: Overcast skies tonight with a slight chance for showers. Lows around 55. Southeasterly winds 5 to 10 miles an hour. Slight chance of rain showers tomorrow. Highs level off around 64. Overcast skies. Right now, it's 61 degrees.
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8: Overcast skies tonight with a slight chance for showers. Lows around 55. Southeasterly winds 5 to 10 miles an hour. Slight chance of rain showers tomorrow. Highs level off around 64. Overcast skies. Currently 59.
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4: Overcast skies tonight with a slight chance for showers. Lows around 55. Southeasterly winds 5 to 10 miles an hour. Slight chance of rain showers tomorrow. Highs level off around 64. Overcast skies. Right now, it's 61 degrees.
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6: Slight chance of rain showers overnight. Otherwise, cloudy skies expected. Lows around 55. Southeasterly winds 5 to 10 miles an hour. Daytime highs approaching 64. Sunday, slight chance for showers. Right now, 61.
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1: My name is Derek Martini. 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

season tickets. 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He said, I doubt you'll change my opinion. I'll be kind of busy, but hey, man, I'll try. Then later on when we finished our songs about scars and cars and broken hearts, I saw him. He was standing there right next to the stage, and he shouted,

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1: He's a ranch hand in a pinch, man. 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

horseback. 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
7: Cloudy skies expected overnight with a chance of rain showers. Lows dip down to about 55. Southeasterly winds 5 to 10 miles an hour. Chance for showers Sunday. Daytime highs approaching 64. Cloudy skies. Right now, it's 59 degrees.
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2: 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I'm the promoter for River City Championship Wrestling based out of La Crosse. 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
4: Cloudy overnight with a chance for showers. Lows around 55. Southeasterly winds 5 to 10 miles an hour. Cloudy skies expected again Sunday. Chance of rain showers. Daytime highs approaching 64. Currently, it's 59 degrees.
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1: 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I'm the promoter for River City Championship Wrestling based out of La Crosse. 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
5: Chance for showers overnight, otherwise overcast skies. Lows around 55, southeasterly winds 5 to 10 miles an hour. Cloudy skies expected again Sunday. Slight chance for showers, highs around 64. Currently, it's 59 degrees.
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8: Slight chance of rain showers today. Otherwise, cloudy skies expected. High temperatures reach up to 64. Southeasterly winds at around 5 miles an hour. Lows level off around 55. Tonight, partly cloudy skies. Currently, 59.
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5: Slight chance of rain showers today. Otherwise, cloudy skies expected. High temperatures reach up to 64. Southeasterly winds at around 5 miles an hour. Lows level off around 55. Tonight, partly cloudy skies. Currently, 59.
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1: 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What was it?
0: 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We were looking to wrap a new truck that we had purchased.
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0: 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We don't have to worry about it.
1: Out of curiosity, working with SignPro, do you consider us more like a bratwurst or a hot dog?
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1: Slight chance of rain showers today. Otherwise, cloudy skies expected. High temperatures reach up to 64. Southeasterly winds at around 5 miles an hour. Lows level off around 55. Tonight, partly cloudy skies. Currently, 59.
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9: Chance of rain showers today. Otherwise, cloudy skies expected. High temperatures reach up to 64. Winds out of the south at around 5 miles an hour. Partly cloudy skies tonight. Lows level off around 55. Currently, 57.

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8: Chance of rain showers today. Otherwise, cloudy skies expected. High temperatures reach up to 64. Winds

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7: KQ98. Slight chance of rain showers today. Otherwise, cloudy skies expected. High temperatures reach up to 64. Southerly winds at around 5 miles an hour. Partly cloudy skies with fog and spots. Tonight, lows level off around 55. Currently, 59.

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10: Slight chance for showers this afternoon. Otherwise, cloudy skies expected. High is 64. South winds at around 5 miles an hour. Lows level off around 55 tonight. Partly cloudy with fog and spots. Currently, 59.
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10: Slight chance for showers this afternoon. Otherwise, cloudy skies expected. High is 64. South winds at around 5 miles an hour. Lows level off around 55 tonight. Partly cloudy with fog and spots. Right now, it's 61 degrees.

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9: Slight chance of rain showers this afternoon. Otherwise, cloudy skies expected. High temperatures reach up to 64. Southerly winds at around 5 miles an hour. Lows level off around 56. And foggy tonight. Cloudy skies expected. Right now, it's 61 degrees.
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3: Last week in Chicago, sometimes I get a good feeling. Flores blitz. Down goes Caleb. Dallas Turner, Andrew Van Ginkle, Levi Drake Rodriguez. Take your pick. Who do you like?
4: The defense was flowing.
3: Caleb Williams from under center. Jalen Redmond all over him. They sacked him again.
4: Today, the D is looking to continue its domination in Florida. Defensive coordinator Brian Flores.
5: Now we turn the page. And that's the National Football League. They're another really well-coached, talented team in Tampa who's 0-2. And
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